out of this war. But life, it brings me close and says to me, let's make this a happy ending and try to stay friends. But you see, if this love affair was happy, then it would not

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1: 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Mm-hmm. And your chicks for free.
0: Well, them groupie girls ain't what they're cracked up to be. Not all of them, anyway.
1: Well,

0: Well, I'd really like to find out for myself, don't you know, 'cause, like I said, I've had a sheltered life down here on Music Row.
1: Well, maybe so.
0: Well, what do you think, Mark?
1: I don't know.

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I know this is something I gotta do, but that don't mean I want to. What I'm trying to say is that I love you. I feel like this is coming to an end.

I know that we are young and I know that you may love me, but I just can't be with you like this anymore. Alejandro.

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When the battle seems over and you can't win the fight, you should have a little talk with yourself.

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And when life seems so dreary, it don't make no sense.

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Some call it the first sign of madness. Well, I've spoken to many with no satisfaction. Some find empty words that lead to no action. The best remedy, I get talking to me. Well, have a little talk.

Rita was 16 years, hazel eyes and chestnut hair. She made the Woolworth counter shine.

he played the steel guitar. Mama cried as he played the bars. He kept young Rita out late at night.